paid feature that basically turns story views into a low-budget surveillance operation. More on that in just a minute. It may make you want to quit Instagram altogether. That's next. 98.7 The Bull.

Well, Instagram has apparently decided what social media was missing. More ways to quietly investigate each other. It's B-Dub. This is 98.7 The Bull. They've been rolling out Instagram Plus for $3.99 a month, and some of the features are getting called downright creepy. Subscribers can preview somebody's story without showing up in the viewer list. So, yes, you can lurk anonymously. Very healthy. Very normal. But it gets better. Plus users can also see timestamps for when people viewed their stories. Meta says it doesn't actually tell you how many times somebody rewatched, but if you're tracking those timestamps closely enough, you could potentially figure it out. Which raises an important question. Who has this kind of time? Like, if you're building a spreadsheet to determine whether your ex watched your story four times,

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15: 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Country music is back.

longest ride back end of July. I was like 302. I'm like 328 right now. Do the math on that one. Obviously back on track, refocused. The summer of love is over. The summer of fun is over. But I stepped on the scale Monday and I'm like, oh, that's what this is like. Back in gear. Here we go. It's a marathon, not a sprint.

it's getting darker earlier, and I know we're into fall, but it's still a lot of nice weather over the next couple of weeks. Watch out for motorcyclists while you're on the road. Just look twice before you change lanes or before you turn across traffic. Look for bikers, all right? 98.7 The Bull.

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Stephanie Brice. Remember when one of them girls came out in 2020 and then Memory I Don't Mess With? Just a string of hits there in the late teens, early 20s of country. And just, I would love to see him have another smash. He does have a

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Enjoy the rest of your night. My friend Coryell is in next, and if there's anything I can do for you in the meantime, let me know at Beat Up Radio. Blake Shelton with God's Country on the Bull right now.

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Over the weekend, I chose to help a friend move because, you know, you gotta be a good friend. I gave her some help. She gave me some tequila. It was a great transaction. Post Malone with Morgan Wallen. I had some help on 98.7 The Bull.

You know what you and your friends need? A trip on the Portland Spirits Brews Cruise. Keep listening throughout the work week to the Morning Stampede and B-Dub on 98.7 The Bowl. You'll have plenty of chances to win your way in. The fall, Cody Johnson. It's 98.7 The Bowl. I've been good.

like to think I'm still pretty cool with all my exes. Well, all but one. It's Coryell on 98.7 The Bull. And that's not always the case for everyone. Sometimes they're just meant to be exes and you don't speak again. That's totally fine. All my exes, Lauren Lena with Chase Matthew. And no.

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11: Take a look under your bed. Find stuff under there? What about jobs? No? Now try your basement. There's a pair of overalls that overall you're not so into anymore. A perfectly good laptop that hasn't sat in your lap in months. And even more stuff, but still no jobs? Well, you really have both. See, stuff is defined as household articles considered as a group. Sometimes this stuff is no longer needed. Wait, no longer needed? That can't be right. Because remember those jobs you were looking for? Those are really needed, and they're the stuff inside your stuff.

Green on The Voice last night. It airs on Mondays. He's a new coach along with Kelly Clarkson, Adam Levine, Queen Latifah. Riley says there's a contestant named Everett Bounds who just might become a household name at some point in time. So keep that in the back of your brain. Worst Way, Riley Green on 98.7 The Bull.

The next time you want to get out and enjoy some fresh air, there's a few places. I'm sure you've been by now, but if you haven't, check out the Crystal Springs Rhododendron Garden or Leech Botanical Garden, the Japanese Garden at Washington Park. Morgan Wallen, been by now on 98.7.

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treated with some huge albums lately. Another big one's coming out this Friday. Miranda Lambert's Crisco. It's country disco vibes. And on it, there's a song called Snakeskin Boots. It's a collab with Ella Langley. 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

The other day when I got home, I was wrestling with this big bag. And it was pretty obvious what it was. 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My husband gets up and he asks me, is that more Halloween stuff? 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

last time you watched a good alien invasion movie? It's Coryell on 98.7 The Bull. On a whim, I watched War of the Worlds last night. Tom Cruise, Dakota Fanning, you know. And I've decided that I don't think I'm going to last very long in an alien invasion. It's John Party.

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0: Rodney Atkins has been at it for decades, and you know what? Still putting out new music. He ain't slowing down. The years are short. The latest from Rodney Atkins on 98.7 The Bull.
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Chesney's latest album is out. It dropped on Friday. It features this one, Carry On by Kenny Chesney. We've had some great albums recently, right? Green just put out a new album coming up this week.

0: 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Love somebody. 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

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It's Coriel on 98.7 The Bull. That means parents no longer dictate your Halloween experience. If you want to buy a bunch of decorations and go hard in the paint, go for it. 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I'm sure your dentist would love to see you. It's John Morgan, kid myself.

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1: Got to start today's show with a compliment to you, Mallory.
2: Oh,
1: you are
2: okay.
1: You sure are good with randos.
2: Yeah, I try my best. You know, after getting this job, it helps like conversation skills and stuff. I feel like I definitely am more. I'm better at it.
1: It's not a lock for somebody who does our work, and I'm getting around to what happened last night. It's not a lock for people who do our work to be automatically, like, not just good, but great with, like, new people.
2: Yeah.
1: And you really, really are. I actually said that to the boss in my one-on-one the other day. We were at Water for Elephants last night, meaning Mallory and I both ended up at the Broadway play here last night.
2: Yeah.
1: And you got kind of stuck with my parents, and then, like, just random people. I think you're very good in, like, with talking to people.
2: Thank you.
1: New people.
2: Yeah, I try my best. And I love meeting new people. I love being out there. So talking with them is always great. You know, as long as they have a good vibe, I'm happy to carry the convo.
1: Yeah, it was fun. We went to Water for Elephants last night. That was the Broadway play that's at the Keller right now. It's passing through town. Mm-hmm. I didn't know anything about the play going in. I really enjoyed it.
2: Yeah, it was cool. All the acrobats and like the circus bit. I always wonder how long they like practice for like shows like that, because they were like flying in the air, doing stunts. I've literally never seen in my life, and they nailed it every time. I always get nervous that they're gonna like fall on their face in front of a whole crowd, but they killed it.
1: It's their job. My guess is that these are circus people, like they're circus performers. Yeah. That ended up in theater.
2: I was talking to your brother about that. I was like, how did these people find this theater job? And he was like, did they recruit them from like Cirque du Soleil or something?
1: I'm sure.
2: It's kind of cool.
1: I know there's like clown colleges and things like that. And like,
2: oh my gosh,
1: acrobatic schools and stuff. So they probably just go straight to those. But it was a really, really neat show. Well done. I thought the singing was maybe some of the best singing I've ever seen. I don't think the songs in the musical Water for Elephant are anything blow away, but the singing talent, amazing.
2: Yeah, they crushed it. The singing, the dancing, even like the acting, I guess. Like they were acting. It was a really, really good show. And this is coming from a girl who can't pay attention to anything for longer than 5 minutes. So for me to watch that 2.5 hour play says a lot.
1: It was something. I didn't see the phone come out once.
2: No, I mean, no, you didn't.
1: It was hard. It was hard, I'm sure.
2: Yeah, and thanks for the invite. I got to hang out with Jake's fam, so that was always a really good time.
1: It was a weird thing, situation I put you in, and you
2: no,
1: did great.
2: It was
1: great.
2: Fun. Thank you.
1: It's 98.7 The Bull.

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2: Music City Minute with Mallory. JR is out this week spending time with family in Arizona. He will be back Monday, so enjoy your MCM Music City Minute with Mallory. Riley Green has announced his 2027 That's Just Me tour beginning April 1st. It's actually kicking off in Spokane, followed by Seattle and Eugene. Okay, that's amazing. I love Riley Green. I love that he's on tour, but also, isn't he on tour right now? I'm confused. Like, what's going on?
3: Are you allowed to announce a new tour before you're done with the last tour?
2: He was in Ridgefield last week,
3: right?
2: On tour?
3: Yeah. I'm looking at his calendar right now. He's in Texas coming up tomorrow. Oklahoma the day after that. Oklahoma the day after that. Alabama the day after. He's on full tour right now.
2: He's on a full tour. And then I guess he has a new one coming out April 1st. My friend texted me just yesterday, and she's like, are you going to go? Pre-sale tickets start today. I'm like, isn't he already going?
3: Right. I can never keep track. I only have track bandwidth for like the top tours.
2: Yeah, yeah.
3: And like the Garth Brooks tour. Where's he at right now?
2: Yeah.
3: Where's Ella?
2: Riley Green just can't get enough of Bus Life.
3: I guess.
2: You go, girl.
3: Good for him.
2: Dasha is undergoing vocal surgery after she says touring caught up with her. I know, how scary for a singer. She said the past 2.5 years of craziness hit her like a truck. Mostly being on tour. She said, you don't get much sleep. You talk and you party and you sing, and it just caught up with her.
3: Oh, no, that's really scary. In fact, I've seen too many horror stories. It's not like it's common,
2: yeah.
3: But it does happen where like they get changed afterwards and then their career piddles out because they couldn't keep it going.
2: Yeah, vocal surgery. I can't even imagine, especially when that's your career. And this is going to happen soon, mid-October. So
3: I'd be worried about me doing it. You know, like if I were having vocal surgery, I'd be freaked out.
2: Yeah, totally.
3: Yeah.
2: Like imagine not being able to talk. Oh my gosh, crazy. Chase Matthew has given Jason Aldean a new gift. So Chase Matthew is opening for Jason Aldean recently on his tour. They came here to Ridgefield, and Chase Matthew wanted to. He said it's kind of a full circle moment opening for Jason Aldean, but he didn't know what do you get the guy that already has everything. So he found him a 68 Pontiac on Facebook Marketplace. He said he did this because of the line in Jason Aldean's song, My Kind of Party, where he goes, I got the cover off of 68, you know?
3: Oh, that's cool.
2: So he got him a 68 Pontiac. He says, nothing screams badass country singer and America quite like a 68 Pontiac.
3: I have a couple things to say about that. That's backwards. You don't get the headliner a present. It goes the other way.
2: True.
3: You don't need to get him anything.
2: Yeah.
3: Also, the fact that he brings it up Facebook Marketplace, you weren't here for his show when he played PNC, right?
2: I was in Chicago.
3: Yes.
2: Yeah.
3: So he talked about Facebook Marketplace. We saw that he's like a nut. Like, shops Facebook Marketplace in the markets that he's at. He was kept asking his manager while we were on stage, like, hey, I saw something. Can we go get it after the show?
2: What?
3: Like, he shops in the markets that he's in.
2: I wonder if he has like an alias or if he's just full-fledged Chase Matthew.
3: I don't know if Chase Matthew's really famous enough to like be bothered.
2: Not yet, at least.
3: On Facebook Marketplace.
2: Because Riley Green just bought a guitar off Marketplace.
3: Right.
2: And I wonder what his alias is. I always think about that kind of stuff. Like when celebrities check into hotels, like what are their fake names?
3: I bet it's Riley Brown.
2: Yeah. Yeah.
3: I bet he doesn't do anything.
2: Riley Rainbow.
3: It's been Music City Minute with Morning Stampede on 98.7 The Bull. Beat the Bot coming up next if you want to be a part of Bruce Cruise tickets.

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3: I love it.
4: It's new. I love it. That's fun.
3: The bot's intimidating.
4: The bot has things to say.
3: Yeah, he does.
4: What are the top four hard seltzers that make girls go, woo?
3: Oh, my goodness.
4: I decided to add a little flavor to the Beat the Bot today.
3: Oh, okay. Well, I should be a pro with this because I used to be, you know, quite a big woo girl back in my time.
4: Sure.
3: I don't know about now, though.
4: I can give you, like, the phrase that the bot said back to me. I've asked AI that exact question. What are the top four hard seltzers that make girls go, woo? Mallory's job, and you have how long, bot? Oh, I hit the wrong button. Hold on. How long, bot?
1: 90 seconds.
4: 90 seconds to come up with it.
3: He said 90 seconds. Okay.
4: 90 seconds. That's what you're going to have to come up with it once I hit the thing. So I've asked that. She's going to come up with her four. If you can help her come up with four by texting in at 503-733-0987, you go in for Bruise Cruise tickets on the Portland Spirit October 22nd of this month. 90 seconds on the clock, Mallory. Here's the thing. It says, when it comes to the seltzers that fuel pool parties, bachelorette weekends, and peak girls' night out energy.
3: Oh, gosh.
4: It's all about the high vibe packaging, crowd-pleasing flavors, and maximum social media aesthetic.
3: Okay, gosh. I'm stressed out. So I walked through the liquor aisle recently, and like I don't normally, well, I drink, but definitely not as much as I used to. I don't consume as much as I used to. So when I walked through the liquor aisle, it'd been a while, and I saw the things they were selling, and I'm like, oh my God.
4: So many.
3: What are these things? I saw like hard popsicle flavored beverages, hard guava nectar.
4: Hard popsicle.
3: It was the weirdest thing.
4: Like, was it like a collab with Popsicle, like the brand
3: it
4: Popsicle?
3: It was the Popsicle branding and the three core flavors, which I think are cherry, grape, and what's the other one? Cherry, grape, orange.
4: Like the Bomb Pop?
3: Yeah, and Bomb Pop. I was like, what is going on? And, you know, when I think of seltzers, I think of like the OG White Claw.
4: Of course.
3: So I'm gonna say White Claw. I'm going to say High Noon.
4: Okay.
3: Someone just texted in. There's no flaw in the claw, Mallory.
4: There's no flaw in the claw.
3: Okay, I'm going to say White Claw. I'm going to say High Noon. I'm going to go, oh my God. What's it? Truly?
4: Okay, Truly, right?
3: And maybe Topo Chico.
4: All right. Those are Mallory's four lists. What'd you say? White Claw, High Noon, Truly, and Topo Chico?
3: I don't feel confident in that list, but that's honestly all I can even think of.
4: Let's go to the bot. How many did she correct?
1: You have beat the bot.
4: You beat the bot.
3: Okay.
4: That means 4 out of 4. You got all four right.
3: No way!
4: First time ever.
3: No way!
4: Without even JR being here.
3: Beat that bot! Oh my God, someone just texted and you nailed it. I can't believe I got this all right.
4: Okay, so what is the fifth one? Because we need some way for you to participate. Mallory, we didn't expect her to beat the bot completely.
3: No.
4: I always add in the ask additional question, what's the honorable mention fifth one? So you just have to participate by texting in, what's the fifth one that Mallory missed? She didn't miss it. She got the four.
3: I can't believe I got all four.
4: All four exactly correct.
3: I think I deserve a seltzer right now.
4: Let's find a seltzer that makes girls go,
3: woo! See, I'm an OG woo girl. I know what we like.
4: 503-733-0987 with the Bull.

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3: Mallory answered for her top four on what are the top four seltzers that make girls go, woo!
4: And I know what makes girls go, woo! Because I used to be one of those girls. I still am, low-key.
3: You got all four of them correct, which is very impressive. To participate and get in for Bruise Cruise tickets, you need to know which one she missed. So your list was White Claw, Topo Chico, Truly, and then High Noon.
4: Yep.
3: Which is the top four.
4: Killed it!
3: Impressive.
4: Now I want a High Noon.
3: Marianne, what would be the honorable mention, do you think?
5: Twisted Tea.
3: Twisted Tea
4: is very good. That's like an OG. That's been around since I was like in the womb.
5: And they have the Bomb Pop one.
4: Like, they do?
5: Firecracker looking thing. Yeah, they had it in like a, almost in a wine box, I remember, last summer, and I got the box.
3: Classic.
4: See, they're going way too crazy, all these alcohol brands with the flavors. Like, I only know Twisted Tea, like the OG and like the mango. Now you're saying they have Bomb Pop?
5: Yes. And they have it in a wine box. It's like, alcohol.
3: Like Franzia style, baby.
4: I'm just looking it up now. That's crazy. Twisted Tea Rocket Pop. I mean, it's probably really good.
5: Rocket Pop.
3: Yeah, it's classic. Marianne, thank you. Hold on.

0: Lie 1 second. I want to put you in for the drawing. That's not the one that it came up with. So the honorable mention that it says is the Sunny D Seltzer.
1: I've never heard of that, ever.
0: So, the bot never lies, though, so I can't say it's wrong.
1: He's 100% factual. Now I need to try a Sunny D and a Rocket Pop Twisted Tea. That's wild.
0: Congratulations to Mallory. Congratulations to everybody who texted in.
1: Is that when I win tickets? Do I get to go?
0: You get to go in for the tickets, Mallory.

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2: A woman was busted with 60 pounds of weed in her checked bags at Portland International Airport. She told the police that it was all for personal use.
3: Oh, I mean,
2: no harm, no foul.
3: Hey, right. What's your problem, police? It's just 60 pounds for personal use.
2: That is crazy.
3: There are dogs at the airport. You've seen the dogs.
2: I know, but she probably was like, it's legal. It's for personal use. 60 pounds?
3: I don't know what the limit is. I want to say, isn't it like a pound or something like that?
2: I have no idea.
3: I have no idea either.
2: They said they found 50 vacuum sealed packages.
3: I know it's not 60. How about that?
2: No, certainly not. Wow. Okay, I don't know what your punishment will be, but I wish you the best. Downtown Vancouver's newly rebuilt Main Street is set to open up soon, October 7th, and they're going to have a celebration. This is a big deal. The Main Street shutting down downtown Vancouver, I know, has been quite a pain to a lot of the local businesses.
3: I straight up didn't know anything about this. They've got Main Street shut down in Vancouver?
2: Oh, it's been like this for a while. It's like a couple million dollars renovation.
3: And wow.
2: I follow a lot of the businesses in downtown Vancouver on Instagram, and they've been saying, like, you're tearing up, like, our neighbors. It's super loud. We have no parking for our guests.
3: Right.
2: It's been a whole hullabaloo. And I'm glad that it's finally coming to an end. They're going to celebrate. This project has been in the plans for nearly 3 decades, and city officials are calling it one of Vancouver's largest infrastructure projects.
3: Vancouver's on the up, man.
2: I know.
3: The waterfront, just everything about Vancouver. I've always thought the Main Street down in, like, the main downtown Vancouver.
2: Yeah.
3: As charming as it gets, really.
2: I moved back to Vancouver last summer, and it's like, it's crazy. Like, I'm born and raised there, and it really is on the up. Now, of course, that I left, it's getting even better. They're celebrating. They're like, Mallory left. Let's make it better.
3: She moved to downtown Pearl District. Let's really turn up the volume.
2: Yeah, exactly. Amtrak is rolling out their brand new trains today. I know I've talked about this a few times on Northwest Now, but I really love the Amtrak trains. I think they're so fun and so cool and a bit nostalgic. And I think it's cool that they're making new ones.
3: I watched the video tour today. They look really cool.
2: They do. They are way nicer. They're not faster. Hopefully that is coming soon. Faster train. I know we've been talking about that for a little bit. That would be awesome. But for now, we do have these nicer trains, and the Pacific Northwest is getting them before anybody else.
3: To make a faster train, so this is the problem with faster trains. Don't they all need to be faster if one of them is faster?
2: Yeah, because
3: you'll just run into the train in front of you.
2: Yeah, the caboose. Yeah. That's very true. I don't know the technicality behind it. I want one.
3: A high-speed rail, let's make that happen.
2: Yeah.
3: But I don't think we can do it until we make it completely happen.
2: That's so true. That's funny.
3: There's not a separate set of tracks. They all use the same tracks.
2: Yeah.
3: This has been Northwest Now with the Morning Stampede on 98.7 The Bull. We got $1,000 Minute coming up at 7:30 today. We got 9 questions revealed, 8 questions
2: revealed.
3: Yeah. 9 of them revealed. We're

Back in the day, Pots Farm was a place to go. Load a truck up, hit the dirt road. Jump the barbed wire, spread the word. Light the bonfire and call the girls. King in the can and the Marlboro man. Jack and Jim were a few good men. Where you learn how to kiss and cuss and fight too. Better watch out for the boys in blue. And all this small town, he said, she said. Ain't it funny how rumors spread? Like I know something y'all don't know. Man, that talk is getting old. You better mind your business, man. Watch your mouth. For I have to knock that loud mouth out. I'm tired of talking, man. Y'all ain't listening.

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2: The kids are in town for a funeral. 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I know they got plenty of young blood left in them. 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
3: Mallory, remember the old days when soft launching a boyfriend meant it was just their hand in the picture?
4: Yeah.
3: I only barely understand the concept of soft launching a relationship.
4: Really?
3: Meaning, like, you don't want... people to know you're in something, but you don't want them to know who?
4: I really relate to soft launching. Not that I've done it recently, but... I feel like, you know, if I'm dating someone and it's a new early stages and I'm like excited about it, but I don't want to fully put it out there yet because you don't know how locked in their relationship is going to be. Okay. You can kind of like soft launch and do maybe like a photo of like two breakfast plates on the table, or like, yeah, like a guy's shoulder, like kind of in the corner, and just have people like be like, oh, maybe she's seeing someone.
3: Like the hand behind you picture. That's kind of the famous one for me, is like when you're walking and his hand is holding you and he's taking the picture and you're out in front.
4: Oh.
3: Do you know what I'm talking about?
4: And you guys are holding hands?
3: Like you're reaching back and following him, or like he's following you and he's the one taking the picture. So it's like his hand in it.
4: And you're very clearly holding hands with someone.
3: Or the other one is you wear reflective sunglasses and make him take a picture of you.
4: Oh, that's a cute one. Yeah. There are so many cute poses. I literally like scroll Pinterest and I'm like, this is cute. I'm saving them for all the days when I get a boyfriend. It's never going to happen.
3: Well, that attitude for sure. Instagram has launching new tech. This is why it's in the news right now. Instagram is launching new tech to where you can just blur out the guy's face. Like you show a picture of you and the guy or the girl. If you want to do a soft, I don't think men really do soft launches, do they?
4: No, they're all or nothing.
3: If I've ever seen it. Where you just blur out their face, which I know that technology exists already, but you have to have like a separate app. Now, Instagram is just including that.
4: So it's like body is unblurred, but the face is blurred?
3: Or I think there's probably options. It's Instagram. They're going to do it right, probably.
4: That's wild. I have seen girls do that where like they take a mirror photo, but like the way they position the phone is covering their boyfriend's face. Right. And it's very obvious that they have a boyfriend, but girls do this because they don't want other girls going to their boyfriend's profile.
3: Oh.
4: Yeah.
3: Like, that's why?
4: They don't want people clicking on it.
3: I always thought it was, and forgive me for this, I always thought it was like, I want attention and I want a bunch of engagement and likes and stuff without having to commit. I always felt like that was, it's always seemed to me like, I don't like it.
4: Without having to commit, what do you mean?
3: Like without having to commit to a guy, because you don't know if you're going to actually commit to this guy, but you do want the engagement or the likes.
4: See,
3: so forgive me, I had it wrong.
4: If I were to post a photo with a guy though, I think my likes would go down.
3: Oh.
4: Because I think I have a lot of thirsty men that follow me and they want me to be single.
3: Like, I suppose that's true.
4: I really think the day... God willing, if I ever get a partner, I'm going to lose a bunch of followers.
3: It's probably going to happen. That's probably true. This is reality, and you are a pretty lady. Likes go down, but comments go up, right? Don't you get a lot of, like, you go, who's the guy, like, fishing for information?
4: My friends will be elated. They'll be like, oh, my God, finally. But I don't think, like, the creepy guys that follow me are going to be... happy about it.
3: Probably
4: I don't
3: not.
4: Know. But I also have, you know, I have this job and I have people rooting for me. So maybe I'll get a lot of likes. Maybe people will be happy for me.
3: You're in a fresh position. Who knows?
4: We'll see.
3: It's uncharted territory. 503-733-0987. What am I missing with these soft launches? Congratulations to Meta for doing it.
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1: I can't believe we're still requiring signatures to get packages these days.
2: I can see why we do it, but yeah, it's pretty inconvenient. I mean, they do have the thing now where you can like do the electronic signature online, but sometimes I don't want to do that. I just had 4 iPhones delivered to my apartment. 4. That's a lot for this girl.
1: Right.
2: Like, for my family,
1: your
2: obviously.
1: Whole family's iPhones, yeah.
2: Yeah, we got them delivered to me to avoid tax. Just a little.
1: Don't say that on the radio, Mallory.
2: Anyways, we got them delivered to me, but I live in an apartment building which has controlled access. So when I got the notification saying that UPS was going to deliver the phones, but it needed a signature, I'm like, how are they even going to get inside my building?
1: Wow, what do we do in this situation?
2: Because they don't call you, right? They'll never call you.
1: There's no way a delivery driver has the time to like summon you down from the 12th floor.
2: Yeah.
1: Yeah, they can't. They don't have that time.
2: So I was like freaking out, and it said it was going to get delivered anywhere between the morning and 9 p.m. I'm like, okay.
1: That's all day.
2: Great window. Thank you so much.
1: Yeah, that's the part I have a problem with. How are they expecting anybody to be home? Like, so a lot of people work from home, sure.
2: Yeah.
1: But a lot of people don't. And yeah. If you need to get the signature, why? I remember the days when everything required a signature.
2: Yeah.
1: And living in now, I'm like, this is better what we do now. Just leave it on the doorstep.
2: I know, until someone takes it.
1: Right.
2: But
1: And it's funny because I grew up in like a small town where that didn't really happen.
2: Oh my gosh, now you hear about porch pirates all the time.
1: You do. And it's not like I live in a bad part of town, but it's still the city. I still live in a place where crime does happen.
2: Crime does
1: but
2: exist.
1: But still, I don't want you to require a signature. I don't care. Just leave it on the thing and I'll roll the dice.
2: Wildly inconvenient. And since I knew I had to sign for my iPhones, and it was 6 o'clock and they hadn't came yet. And I knew that my leasing office closed, so I went downstairs and I just waited for UPS to just roll up, and I even called them. Kinda.
1: Wow.
2: I did call them, and I'm like, where is the UPS truck? And they're like, you're the next stop. So I ran downstairs, and I'm waiting. It's been 40 minutes. I'm like, okay, clearly you're not the next stop.
1: Right.
2: So I go to the leasing office, and I was like, hey, I'm gonna head back upstairs, but I have a delivery coming. Like, can you just sign for it, or like let me know when it gets here? And I didn't think that it was gonna happen, but it did. Like, the leasing office really came in clutch and they signed for me.
1: You got lucky, honestly.
2: I really did, especially because my dad shipped the phones to not only the wrong apartment number, but also put his name on there.
1: It's not helpful at all, Ron.
2: No.
1: 503-733-0987. Have you ever had to chase down a package because you couldn't sign for it? We

0: Chris just texted in and said, I buy ammo online and they require a signature for that.
1: Yeah, that's fair.
0: Still though, just leave it at that. I do not want to be involved with the signature process. It's 98.7 The Bull.

0: Totally guessable.
1: It's easy.
0: It's easy.
1: I want to give a hint right now, but I'm not going to.
0: Don't you dare do it, Mallory.
1: Okay,
0: no
1: I
0: hints.
1: Won't.
0: I still want this to last maybe another day if possible, but I'll grant that we're probably going to get a winner today. 503-733-0987. The phone lines are opening right now. First person to try gets a shot at it. $1,000, 10 questions. The Morning Stampede, 98.7 The Bull. 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
2: Call us now! It's $1,000 minute time. Most of the questions have been revealed. In fact, only one has not. And this question

0: The questions do not change until we get a winner. And as we all know, there's 10 questions. All you have to do, Lane, is get them all right in under 60 seconds.
1: Wait, is Lane from Estacada on the line?
0: We have Lane from Estacada on the phone. Lane, if you win this $1,000, what will you be buying?
2: I will be paying my car note off.
1: Boring.
0: Lame.
1: We buzz you out.
0: Lane being what? Lame.
2: Well, here's the thing. Today is actually my 6-year wedding anniversary, too.
0: So. Oh.
1: Well, then we have to give you this as an anniversary present.
0: Absolutely.
2: I'm hoping so. I'm really crossing my fingers here.
1: But here's the thing. I'm not going to do it if you break any of these three rules, Lane. The first one is, if you get one wrong,
0: we buzz you out.
1: If you pronounce something wrong,
0: we buzz you out.
1: And Lane, if you take longer than 60 seconds,
2: we buzz you out.
1: Yeah!
0: Nice. I was like, where's Jake?
3: 60 seconds. 10 questions. $1,000. The $1,000 Minute starts now.
1: What day is the right day to start putting up Halloween decorations, Lane?
2: October 1st.
1: That's right. What brand is between Hollister and Jockey at the Woodburn Outlets?
2: Crocs.
1: Stella Lefty has a famous dad and a famous boyfriend. Name either.
2: Vincent Mason.
1: That's correct. How many questions on the $1,000 Minute have been revealed?
2: 9.
1: Correct. Headed southbound, what is the third on-ramp being close to
2: I-5? 405 northbound to I-5 southbound.
1: According to JR, who was the biggest snub of the CMA nominations?
2: Stella Lefty.
1: Who is 98.7 The Bull sending to see Ella Langley?
2: Kylie from Washougal.
1: Tom Dundon, owner of the Blazers, also owns another sports team. What team?
2: Carolina Hurricanes.
1: The Morning Stampede and Beat Up from Afternoons are giving away tickets to what this week?
2: Bruce Cruz.
1: That's right. And for $1,000, at the VMAs over the weekend, what color dress did Kacey Musgraves wear?
2: Oh, jeez.
1: Yes!
0: Hurry!
2: Maroon?
1: I mean, it's got kind of maroon vibes, Mallory. I'm going to give it to him, honestly.
0: All right, you
1: congratulations,
0: win!
1: Congratulations, Lane!
0: Nice! Woo!
1: What's the right answer there, Mallory?
0: Pink?
1: I mean, it's a very dark pink. I'm going to take maroon.
0: No, let's do it. I want Lane to win.
1: Lane, congratulations, dude!
0: Yes! Nice. Well done, Lane.
1: $1,000 Minute has just been won by Lane from Estacada, and you're going to spend it on something boring, but just lie to us and tell us something cool, Lane.
2: I'm going to take my wife out for an anniversary dinner.
0: Oh, that's so nice. Where are you going to go?
2: Probably at least Portland City Grill, if not a steakhouse somewhere.
1: There nice. You go. Congratulations, Lane. $1,000 Minute resumes tomorrow with 10 all-new questions with your Morning Stampede on 98.7 The Bull.

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1: Made a classic mistake this morning of, Mallory, you got a little something on your face there.
2: Just blood.
1: I was pointing out a blemish, which you should not roll the dice on something like that.
2: No, but it was like pretty vibrant. And it was. It was a fleck of blood that had been bleeding since like very early in the morning. Because I use a, not a razor, but it is. It's like a little peach fuzz razor. If you're a girl, you'll know what I'm talking about. And I just kind of use it on my face every morning. It gets off like, I don't know, peach fuzz and dead skin. It makes your skin a lot smoother. It makes makeup go on easier. But I used a fresh one this morning and I nicked it right by my mouth. And like literally like a man, I ripped off a piece of toilet paper and like put it on to try and stop the bleeding. I drove to work with the toilet paper like on my mouth. I took it off before I came into the office, luckily. But then it kept bleeding.
1: The fact that you cut yourself shaving is so funny to me.
2: On my face, near my lip, like a true mustache woman.
1: Now, you said women will relate to this. I don't know what you're talking about. This is like a blade?
2: Yeah. They're just like disposable, usually plastic razors, not as sharp. Like, I would never be able to like shave my legs with it or anything.
1: But this is not a Gillette.
2: No, no.
1: Okay, where it's
2: like a flat blade. Like, I can't even explain it.
1: It sounds so dangerous.
2: Yeah, but it's not. I mean, they are sharp, obviously, because I nicked myself this morning, but that's only because it was a fresh one. I use them for about a week and then I throw them away and then use a new one. Okay. I get them in a pack of like 8 off like Amazon for like $5.
1: How often has this happened where you're like,
2: I use it every day. You know what? I think since I started using them, I think I have to use them more.
1: Really?
2: Like, you know, it's that rumor, like, once you shave your legs, you're never going to be able to, or the hair will grow back thicker and darker.
1: Right, which I think is a wives' tale, but
2: I don't
1: still
2: know. I think it must be placebo for me because I use it every day. But I also like having my face be, like, super smooth. I literally sound like a man when I talk about it.
1: I
2: like my face to not have any stubble on it. Like, I promise you, I don't have a full beard. Not yet, at least.
1: You're saying all this stuff that is so relatable, not just to women, but I'm like, oh, yeah, totally.
2: Having the toilet paper on the blood, like, that is such a man thing.
1: And then you plucked it off. Have you used, I don't know if this is a safe thing. Have you ever used a styptic pencil or ever heard of a styptic pencil?
2: Never heard of it.
1: So I don't even know if this is a good thing. I think my mom gave it to me, and when I was a teenager, I'm still using the same one. A styptic pencil, it's like this little white, like it's about the size of like a chalkboard chalk.
2: Okay.
1: And you get it wet and then you put it on your cut and it instantly clots. And it instantly clots in such a way that it's really, really painful, but it's instant.
2: That's so weird.
1: It sounds, I don't even know if it's safe because I've literally never seen one on the store
2: shelves. It doesn't sound safe. This says it contracts the blood vessels, causes the blood to clot, and seal a wound in seconds.
1: It works so good, but the fact that I've never seen it sold everywhere makes me think,
2: that's really sketchy.
1: What were you doing to me, Mom? It's 98.7 The Bull.

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1: This is Northwest Now with Mallory.
2: A woman at PDX was busted with 60 pounds of weed in her checked bag.
3: Yeah, sure, like you do.
2: 60 pounds. 60 I mean, I usually carry around 58. 60,
3: that's
2: too much.
3: Too far.
2: That's too far.
3: I need at least 50, but 60 is pushing it.
2: What was she thinking? Going at 60, you leave it at 58.
3: Like, listen to the world. There's drug dogs at the... You've seen the dogs. Mm-hmm. I've seen them walking around at the airport. They're not letting 60 pounds get through.
2: I heard that those dogs... I could be very wrong. Correct me if I am. But I heard those dogs specifically are looking for more of like a gun, bomb powder, and not drugs.
3: As I understand, there's different dogs.
2: Okay.
3: Some dogs are trained for that. Others are trained for drugs.
2: Because people are definitely trying to smuggle drugs all the time. So that would make sense. Especially this woman. 60 pounds?
3: Right.
2: Come on. Downtown Vancouver's newly rebuilt Main Street is set to open October 7th, and they're going to have a big party. So this has been going on for a really long time. I know it's been quite detrimental to the downtown Vancouver businesses. This plan has been in the plans for nearly three decades, and city officials of Vancouver are calling it one of Vancouver's largest infrastructure projects of all time. It's going to have the boring stuff, like more safe stuff, safety development.
3: Sure.
2: They're going to fix you, like the aging utilities, but... They're also going to have spaces for public art, decorative lighting, over 100 bike parking spaces, and new outdoor seating and furnishings designed to create a more welcoming and vibrant Main Street. Vancouver, wow.
3: On the up. Is it going to be so cool that Portland needs to start being worried that they're trying to steal our vibe?
2: Well, I would say yes, but I left Vancouver, so there's no possible way that Vancouver can pass Portland if I'm not living there.
3: I totally agree, Mallory.
2: Yep.
3: You're here in the Pearl District now, which makes it the coolest
2: and
3: place.
2: I did just see a report that Pearl District coolness has gone up 100% since I moved in. Okay.
3: Good joke, story, Mallory. But maybe related.
2: Amtrak is rolling out its brand new trains today. The Pacific Northwest is going to get them before anybody else. So these are the new Aero trains. They will run from the Cascades through Portland, connecting Eugene, Seattle, and Vancouver, BC. They are not faster, but they are nicer. They have 317 seats, which is nearly double some of the older trains. Bigger windows, more comfortable seats, Wi-Fi, charging. The cafe looks awesome.
3: It does.
2: More luggage space and bigger bathrooms.
3: What I didn't realize was how big the bathrooms are on trains.
2: It's like three times of like airplane bathroom.
3: At least.
2: Yeah.
3: Like, you can get in there and like change clothes. I mean, it's like, they're very big, very nice. Here's how you know they're futuristic. Only USB-C ports. So meaning like the little, the new plug.
2: That's crazy.
3: Yeah, right?
2: Because even I just got the new iPhone, and that's my first time ever having a USB-C. Like, I was Lightning for a really long time.
3: Of course, we all were.
2: And
3: but, like, you can't even plug in your regular USB into it because it's the USB-C. Like, that's how you put it in.
2: Oh, the chunky USB?
3: No, the little ones. Like, the super newest ones. Like, you can't plug in your charger that you already have.

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1: We got Brews Cruise tickets all this week. Both us and B-Dub in Afternoons have them. You know what I was just realizing, Mallory?
2: What?
1: If you get to go on this cruise on October 22nd, that's when the leaves are beginning the yellow turn.
2: Wow.
1: The yellow and orange turn. So, like, you get to travel down the Willamette and see the leaves turning as
2: the
1: well.
2: The fall foliage? Is that what I call it? The fall foliage.
1: Fall foliage. Going on. The Brews Cruise is a very fun trip on the Portland Spirits. Like I said, we got tickets all this week. We're doing it at 6:30 and 9:30 in the morning. And then Dub has them in the afternoons. Brewers like Bauman Cider, Backwoods, Eastside, Lycum, Full Sail, New Deal. They're all going to be on board the Portland Spirits. You get to sample as like several of them.
2: I wonder if it's going to get real rowdy on that Brews Cruise.
1: Like if somebody's going to get pitched overboard or something like that?
2: Oh, wow. That would be crazy.
1: I don't know. Maybe. Who knows?
2: I mean, Brews Cruise, Booze Cruise, they go hand in hand.
1: That's got to happen, right?
2: Definitely.
1: Yeah, you get that little takeaway cup and you might want to, you know, you want to get a little sauced on the Portland Spirit. A lot of fun for that. Be listening for tickets. Again, coming up at 9:30 with your Morning Stampede and then this afternoon with B-Dub. 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
2: Mallory walked in bleeding from her face this morning.
3: And it should have stopped bleeding because I cut my face early in the morning. Like, I usually do it like right when I wake up. So I was using one of those little they're like a plastic disposable razor. Like, you definitely cannot shave your legs with them or anything. They're made for like getting dead skin off your face or like peach fuzz. If you're a girl, I think you'll know what I'm talking about. But I used a fresh one this morning and I was going like kind of by my mouth and I nicked the skin, started bleeding. And like a man, I even put toilet paper on it to try and stop the bleeding.
2: So relatable.
3: Drove to work with toilet paper on my face. Luckily, I remembered to take it off and I guess my face is still bleeding.
2: And I was trying to tell Mallory about Styptic pencils, which I'm not even sure are on the market anymore because I'm not totally sure they're safe. Lana, you were talking about this. Have you ever used one of these razor things that Mallory uses?
4: No, I would never use one of those because it's true. If you do that, then you're going to start using it more and more, Mallory.
3: I use it every day, yeah.
4: And like, oh, man.
3: If I don't, I'm like, oh, my God, I literally think I'm growing a beard, even though I'm not. Well, not yet, at least.
4: But those Styptic pencils, I remember learning about those when I was like 12, so that would be about 53 years ago.
3: Oh, my gosh.
4: And my dad had, you know, used them when he was shaving, and so whenever I would cut myself, I would go and steal his

0: little thing and use it. And, oh, my God, it hurts so bad.
1: Really?
2: They hurt. I mean, they literally hurt a lot.
1: I need to know what it feels like now. So, like, you saw how small my cut was this morning, Jake. Like, would that hurt?
2: Yeah. Oh, yeah, it hurts.
1: Like, what would it feel like? Like a sting? Like a deep
2: pain?
1: It's a
2: sharp. It's like it's getting stabbed. I mean, it's really
1: what?
2: Hurts. But it works, you know? Like, what do you do?
0: Yeah, it works great.
1: How long does the pain last?
2: I mean, it's pretty...
1: Very brief?
2: Yeah, brief, but...
0: Yeah.
1: That's crazy. I need to know.
0: I think you should suck it up and try it.
1: I will. No, 100%. I need to know how bad this pain is.
2: I don't know if you can still get them. I think they might be little, like, sticks of asbestos or something like that. I don't know what it is.
1: It is weird that it makes your blood clot. Like, that does not sound good.
0: I'm not sure what is in it, but I'm in healthcare and I think it's fine.
1: Okay. Oh, okay.
2: Well, great. I'll take your word for it. It just feels like the fact that I've never seen it for sale makes me nervous.
0: Oh, I'm sure you'd find it if you had one of those really oldie, like, you know, like Drug Mart or something that's really an old pharmacy, that they would have them there.
1: Okay. I know exactly what you're talking about. Everything's like, yeah, everything's like kind of dusty and...
0: Yeah, exactly.
2: The pharmacist is really, really old and like, yeah.
1: It's got like really vintage signage and looks like it's just kind of like a tax scheme. Like it's like a front. No one's actually buying from there.
2: Actual Coke on the shelves.

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3: Music City Minute with Mallory. JR is out this week spending time with family in Arizona. He will be back Monday. So enjoy your MCM Music City Minute with Mallory. Riley Green has announced his 2027 That's Just Me tour beginning April 1st. It's actually kicking off in Spokane, followed by Seattle and Eugene. Okay, that's amazing. I love Riley Green. I love that he's on tour, but also, isn't he on tour right now? I'm confused. Like, what's going on?
4: Are you allowed to announce a new tour before you're done with the last tour?
3: He was in Ridgefield last week,
4: right?
3: On tour?
4: Yeah. I'm looking at his calendar right now. He's in Texas coming up tomorrow. Oklahoma the day after that. Oklahoma the day after that. Alabama the day after. He's on full tour right
3: now.
4: He's
3: on a full tour. And then I guess he has a new one coming out April 1st. My friend texted me just yesterday, and she's like, are you going to go? Pre-sale tickets start today. I'm like, isn't he already going?
4: All right. I can never keep track. I only have track bandwidth for like the top tours.
3: Yeah, yeah.
4: Like the Garth Brooks tour. Where's he at right now?
3: Yeah.
4: Where's Ella?
3: Riley Green just can't get enough of Bus Life.
4: I guess.
3: You go, girl.
4: Good for him.
3: Dasha is undergoing vocal surgery after she says touring caught up with her. I know, how scary for a singer. She said the past 2.5 years of craziness hit her like a truck. Mostly being on tour. She said you don't get much sleep. You talk and you party and you sing, and it just caught up with her.
4: Oh, no, that's really scary. In fact, I've seen too many horror stories. It's not like it's common, but
3: yeah,
4: it does happen where like they get changed afterwards and then their career piddles out because they couldn't keep it going.
3: Yeah, vocal surgery. I can't even imagine, especially when that's your career. And this is going to happen soon, mid-October. So
4: I'd be worried about me doing it. You know, like if I were having vocal surgery, I'd be freaked out.
3: Yeah, totally.
4: Yeah.
3: Like imagine not being able to talk. Oh my gosh, crazy. Chase Matthew has given Jason Aldean a new gift. So Chase Matthew is opening for Jason Aldean recently on his tour. They came here to Ridgefield, and Chase Matthew said it's kind of a full circle moment opening for Jason Aldean, but he didn't know what do you get the guy that already has everything. So he found him a 68 Pontiac on Facebook Marketplace. He said he did this because of the line in Jason Aldean's song, My Kind of Party, where he goes, I got the cover off a 68, you know?
4: Oh, that's cool.
3: So he got him a 68 Pontiac. He says, nothing screams badass country singer and America quite like a 68 Pontiac.
4: I have a couple things to say about that. That's backwards. You don't get the headliner a present. It goes
3: that's
4: the other
3: so
4: way.
3: True.
4: Well, you don't need to get him anything.
3: Yeah.
4: Also, the fact that he brings it up Facebook Marketplace, you weren't here for his show when he played PNC, right?
3: I was in Chicago.
4: Yes.
3: Yeah.
4: So he talked about Facebook Marketplace. We saw that he's like a nut. Like, shops Facebook Marketplace in the markets that he's at. He was kept asking his manager while we were on stage, like, hey, I saw something. Can we go get it after the show?
3: What?
4: Like, he shops in the markets that he's in.
3: I wonder if he has like an alias or if he's just full-fledged Chase Matthew.
4: I don't know if Chase Matthew's really famous enough to like be bothered.
3: Not yet, at
4: on
3: least.
4: Facebook
3: yeah.
4: Marketplace.
3: Because Riley Green just bought a guitar off Marketplace.
4: Right.
3: And I wonder what his alias is. I always think about that kind of stuff. Like when celebrities check into hotels, like what are their fake names?
4: I bet it's Riley Brown.
3: Yeah. Yeah.
4: I bet he doesn't do anything.
3: Riley though. Rainbow.
4: It's been Music City Minute with Morning Stampede on 98.7 The Bull.

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2: Ooh, we are going to be dancing around a delicate subject today with Friends and Neighbors.
3: Oh boy, when aren't we?
2: We do kind of do it a lot, but I love having this argument. I do it all the time. It's Friends and Neighbors on 98.7 The Bull. If you have any comments on it, hit up our Lazy Boy text line 503-733-0987, or you're always welcome to call with either your comments or your own situation in the future. 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
3: All right, I'm ready. Hit me.
4: This might be a sticky subject, and I do not want to get canceled today, but one of the sales ladies at my work has a handicap thing in her car, and she is definitely not handicapped. She had, I think, knee surgery or something like that last year, and she got a temporary thing for her, like one of those hangy things for her rearview mirror, you know, but that has got to be expired, and she is still using it. She's walking fine. Am I being too sensitive, or does she suck?
2: Immediately, my response is she sucks, but I want to allow that there's a possibility she has something that we can't see. I know that does happen.
3: You know, this woman is so annoying. Like, I agree with Jake. We need to confirm that she's not actually handicapped.
2: Right.
3: And then if she's not, like, that's so annoying. And she's abusing the system.
2: That's always bothers me about this. Like, if you're abusing the system, I understand how people are like, well, hey, if they're going to give me a handicap sticker, I'm going to use it.
3: Yeah.
2: I understand that point of view, and I often can't win that argument. But this is not playing within the rules and just getting an advantage. This is abusing the system.
3: This is kind of hard because it doesn't sound like the person who left the voice memo, you know, needs the handicap spot. So it's almost like it doesn't affect you. Why do you care? But for some reason, it would make me so angry. It's just because, like, it's unfair.
2: It
3: and
2: is.
3: Also, there's other handicapped people that probably need the spot.
2: Right. If you don't need the spot, I have this argument. So my best friend is doing this. Like,
3: yeah.
2: She has a placard. Don't get me wrong. She's had a rough life. She's a multi cancer survivor and has had lots of surgeries, taken tumors out of her body and stuff. But
3: yeah.
2: She does use the sticker, but she's fine. She doesn't have any of those right now. And I'm on her constantly about it. In fact, if I'm riding with her, I say, let me out before you go park in the spot. I just don't want to be a part
3: of it. Oh, wow. You can't be associated at all.
2: It's like, it's more of like, I just want to annoy her. And she's cavalier about it. She's like, yeah, they gave me the sticker. It's like, I got it from a doctor.
3: God. Yeah, this is pretty dirty of her. You need to, you know, I think that these placards actually have an expiration date, especially when it's for something like a knee surgery, because they don't make you like handicapped forever, from my knowledge.
2: Right.
3: So, you know what you need to do? You need to go to the boss or the doctor's office. Go,
2: the boss?
3: Excuse me. She's cheating. No, I don't know. I don't think you can actually tell on her, because, like, how do you prove that she doesn't need it?
2: Right. You can't.
3: Yeah, you can't. She's just annoying.
2: Always the case here. And again, I want to reiterate, we understand that sometimes people have these for stuff that we can't see.
3: Like, totally.
2: I don't know if PTSD is one of the things that allows you to handicap sticker. And I will respect the system or whatever, and you can't always see things from the outside. But we have data on this lady.

0: the sticker when she got the knee surgery.
1: Yeah.
0: It's not like she has a pre-existing condition that we don't know about.
1: Mm-hmm. And this person who left the voice memo, I promise you that you're not the only person noticing this. And this woman who's abusing the system is actively gaining haters. So you're not alone.
0: We're here with you. 503-733-0987. We also don't want to get canceled today. So if we're missing something, please let us know. But be gentle about it.
1: Yeah.
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0: Because drama is fun when it's not yours.
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2: Your coworker is parking in the handicap spot because they have a sticker, but you think it's expired. What do you do? Are you being too sensitive, or is that person just suck?
3: Oh, they're annoying. If you're not handicapped, you don't need a handicap sticker. Like, what are you doing?
2: Yeah, if you're healed up from the thing. So that's the situation here. And this is important because the person who wrote this, and they're anonymous, their coworker had knee surgery last year, mm-hmm. and they got a temporary placard, but she's pretty sure that has been expired, and the person doesn't seem to be handicapped in any way anymore, but they're still parking in the spot.
3: That's so annoying. And also, like, don't those placards expire? Like, how is she still writing this out? She's abusing the system.
2: You don't have to return the placard probably at the end of it.
3: Yeah, no one's tracking that. That's so true.
2: Or if you get, like, the hairspray and write off the Sharpie and just extend the expiration date or
3: whatever. God. Probably.
2: I don't know how the temporary ones. In fact, I didn't even know the temporary ones existed. I thought you either had one or you didn't.
3: Yeah.
2: That's pretty slick. Monica in Newburgh, what is your solution here?
4: Did you guys know that you can get a handicap placard if you have bad eyes? I think it's like 20/200 vision or worse. Wait. Then you get a sticker.
3: Okay, but hang on.
2: Are you thinking the same thing I'm thinking?
3: If you have bad eyes, you shouldn't be driving.
2: Yes.
3: Okay, that's a whole different situation that I'm not comfortable or feel safe with.
2: Right, yes. I don't want to be around that car. I'll park on the other side of the lot. I don't even want the good spot next to the handicap
3: spot.
2: Yeah,
3: keep me far away from the blind person driving. Juliana in Woodburn, are they cheating the system?
5: I was thinking if your company has a towing company listed in their parking lot, you can call them, and I think they will tow a car in a handicapped spot if their thing is expired.
2: That's probably true.
3: I'm surprised it hasn't happened yet already, to be honest.
2: Yes. Well, I don't know. The towing companies, I'd imagine, aren't out hunting for that because that's probably bad news.
3: If they see the handicap placard, they're probably like, okay, they're safe.
2: Yeah.
3: Like, it takes a certain kind of person to know to look at the expiration date, like someone that might have an inside scoop that is actually expired. So you need to, like, give them the details and then, yeah, like, let's nail this girl. Let's mess up.
2: Are we worried at all about this as somebody's coworker? And, like, getting your car towed is the most inconvenient thing that can happen.
3: Yeah, but they're taking advantage of something. It's just not right. It's bad karma. They need to be taught a lesson.
2: You're swaying me back toward it. I was like, oh, I don't know about the towing company. Getting them involved is like the nuclear option.
3: I don't know what else you could do, to be honest. Like,
2: that's true. That's
3: true. Towing is annoying, but also, like, so is like stealing a handicap spot that you shouldn't be in. Like, come on.
2: And again, we stipulate that you can't see everything that handicapped people are going through. Some people have them for legit reasons that are not external, but I don't think that's the situation here.
3: Like being blind.
2: I can't see that other than I can see your Hubble telescope glasses that you're wearing. It's the Morning Stampede on 98.7 The Bull. If you have, if you want to chew us out for whatever reason, if we're being insensitive, you're allowed to do that.
3: Yeah.
2: Just be sensitive. We're having fun with it. It's the Morning Stampede on 98.7 The Bull.

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2: Huge news in the roller coaster world.
3: I don't know why this fascinates me, but Six Flags Magic Mountain is closing down permanently one of their biggest and most famous rides, X2.
2: X2 is like the flagship ride, isn't it? Is that the ride you go to? What ride, isn't
3: it? I think it's X2 and Viper are like the big ones. Okay. And they're closing down X2. Allegedly, people are saying they've gotten traumatic brain injuries from this ride. X2 has a few lawsuits, so they're just shutting it down completely. But people in the comments are very upset.
2: Right there. I mean, the people who are in the comments are calling people soft, right? That's kind of the theme that I saw.
3: They are. Some people are saying that these people that have the injuries weren't following safety protocols, which makes me think, how do you not follow a safety protocol when you're on a roller coaster that's literally throwing you hundreds of feet in the air? Like, please put the body strap on. You know what I mean?
2: Yeah, so it doesn't really seem like safety protocols are a part of roller coasters. I mean, you put the strap on there, but after that, it's kind of on you. Isn't
3: exactly.
2: It? Right.
3: People are saying, why are you closing this one and not Viper? That one is way worse. RIP to the best coaster at Six Flags.
2: Yeah. See, I can understand why you're going to bat for your, if you're like a tough guy and you love the coaster and you love the thrill of it, and even if it's banging your head around a little bit. But if it is actually causing brain injury.
3: Someone said you're not even giving the coaster a proper send-off. You're just closing this multi-million dollar coaster like a shopping mall pop-up. People are like literally roller coaster fanatics and amusement park fanatics. So I can see how upset it would be. Someone says this is the headline attraction.
2: Right.
3: That's really too bad. I love like amusement parks and roller coasters.
2: Have you ridden this coaster before? So specifically, Six Flags Magic Mountain is LA, right?
3: Yes.
2: Okay.
3: I think I have. Gosh, I used to go to Six Flags when I was living in Los Angeles, and I was working for the Walt Disney Company at the time, and we all know Disneyland is, it's amazing. They literally have magic in the air.
2: Right.
3: And being at Six Flags, it's a little different. You're like leaning back on like the bars when you're in line waiting for a roller coaster, and the bars are like sticky.
2: Yeah, okay, yeah.
3: And there's children screaming and there's trash, but it's like they're putting the money into the coasters. They're,
2: right.
3: They're massive.
2: Right, and that's what Six Flags is known for, and maybe not so much for the snacks or the magic.
3: Or the cleanliness.
2: Yeah, it's not the 100% experience that Disney is.
3: Yeah, I'm so curious about these lawsuits. People were saying that, like, I mean, I was looking, there's like a wrongful death lawsuit in 2022. I need to look into that more. I don't know if the coaster actually killed him, because people will also get on these rides with pre-existing conditions,
2: right?
3: And then they'll blame the ride. It's like, no,
2: this one's your fault.
3: You're 89 years old.
2: That's a heavily pre-existing condition.
3: Exactly.
2: Right there.
3: So I do feel for Six Flags. I don't know enough about it to pick a side,
2: right.
3: But I mean, it's
2: yeah,
3: I
2: hear what you're saying, and like I know you're a, you know, lawsuit prone. Hey, did you thought about this? Since you rode the ride, you do like require a nap every day. You think that's related? Could we make it happen?
3: Yeah.
2: Yeah. Okay.
3: I think so.
2: Okay. Get in touch with your lawyer guy.
3: I think so.
2: Jump in on this class action. It's Morgan.

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1: This is Northwest Now with Mallory.
2: A woman was busted with 60 pounds of weed in her checked bags at Portland International Airport. She told the police that it was all for personal use.
3: Oh, I mean,
2: no harm, no foul.
3: Hey, right. What's your problem, police? It's just 60 pounds for personal use.
2: That is crazy.
3: There are dogs at the airport. You've seen the dogs.
2: I know, but she probably was like, it's legal. It's for personal use. 60 pounds?
3: I don't know what the rate, what the limit is. I want to say, isn't it like a pound or something like that?
2: You can have for
3: idea. I have no idea either.
2: They said they found 50 vacuum sealed packages.
3: I know it's not 60. How about that?
2: No, certainly not. Wow. Okay, I don't know what your punishment will be, but I wish you the best. Downtown Vancouver's newly rebuilt Main Street is set to open up soon, October 7th, and they're going to have a celebration. This is a big deal. The Main Street shutting down downtown Vancouver, I know, has been quite a pain to a lot of the local businesses.
3: I straight up didn't know anything about this. They've got Main Street shut down in Vancouver?
2: Oh, it's been like this for a while. It's like a couple million dollars renovation.
3: And wow.
2: I follow a lot of the businesses in downtown Vancouver on Instagram, and they've been saying, like, you're tearing up, like, our neighbors. It's super loud. We have no parking for our guests.
3: Right.
2: It's been a whole hullabaloo. And I'm glad that it's finally coming to an end. They're going to celebrate. This project has been in the plans for nearly three decades, and city officials are calling it one of Vancouver's largest infrastructure projects.
3: Vancouver's on the up, man.
2: I know.
3: The waterfronts, just everything about Vancouver. I've always thought the Main Street down in, like, the main downtown Vancouver.
2: Yeah.
3: As charming as it gets, really.
2: I moved back to Vancouver last summer, and it's like, it's crazy. Like, I'm born and raised there, and it really is on the up. Now, of course, that I left, it's getting even better. They're celebrating. They're like, Mallory left. Let's make it better.
3: She moved to downtown Pearl District. Let's really turn up the volume.
2: Yeah, exactly. Amtrak is rolling out their brand new trains today. I know I've talked about this a few times on Northwest Now, but I really love the Amtrak trains. I think they're so fun and so cool and a bit nostalgic. And I think it's cool that they're making new ones.
3: I watched the video tour today. They look really cool.
2: They do. They are way nicer. They're not faster. Hopefully that is coming soon. Faster train. I know we've been talking about that for a little bit. That would be awesome. But for now, we do have these nicer trains, and the Pacific Northwest is getting them before anybody else.
3: To make a faster train, so this is the problem with faster trains. Don't they all need to be faster if one of them is faster?
2: Yeah, because
3: you'll just run into the train in front of you.
2: the caboose. Yeah. That's very true. I don't know the technicality behind it. I want one.
3: A high-speed rail, let's make that happen.
2: Yeah.
3: But I don't think we can do it until we make it completely happen.
2: That's so true. That's funny.
3: There's not a separate set of tracks. They all use the same track.
2: Yeah.
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1: We've got your Bruce Cruise tickets at 9:30 with Beat the Bot. 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
2: Mallory's going from amateur TikTok cookie critic to the big leagues this weekend.
3: I know, this is crazy. I am judging a chocolate chip cookie contest. Literally life goals. This is like the best thing to ever happen to me. I'm not even exaggerating. I'm doing this at the Portland Craft Chocolate Festival. That's this weekend. I think this is their second year they're doing it. So this weekend at the Olympic Mills building in Southeast Portland. It's going to be a whole chocolate lover festival.
2: And the backstory on this was one day we were talking about this. This was months ago. And Mallory goes, just hangs up her headphones and goes, how do I become a judge on something like that? And that kept ringing in my ear all day long. And I was like, you know what? Mallory's kind of famous. Like, let's just see if it'll happen. And I emailed them and said, hey, my co-host, Mallory, she does a morning radio show. She was on Love Island. Yeah. She would be a great judge. She knows what she's talking about. The cookies. Can she come judge? And they just said, yeah, sure.
3: And then this is through George, the owner of Ranger Chocolate, who we had on the show. And he brought their cookies and their chocolate. And OMG. That was the second best day of my life. The first best day of my life is going to be when I judge this contest. And it's also going to be a chocolate festival. I want you to come join me. So if you want to join the Portland Craft Chocolate Festival, it's this weekend. And you can go to pdxccf.com for your tickets. But don't forget to use the code Mallory50 for half off.
2: I forgot that you have your own code.
3: Yep.
2: How great is that? Mallory50 if you want to join her this weekend. And get some...

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2: I love it.
3: It's new. I love it. That's fun.
2: The bot's intimidating.
3: The bot has things to say.
2: Yeah, he does.
3: What are the top four hard seltzers that make girls go, woo?
2: Oh, my goodness.
3: I decided to add a little flavor.

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1: So I walked through the liquor aisle recently, and like, I don't normally, well, I drink, but definitely not as much as I used to. I don't consume as much as I used to. So when I walked through the liquor aisle, it'd been a while, and I saw the things they were selling, and I'm like, oh my God.
2: So many.
1: What are these things? I saw like literally hard popsicle flavored beverages, hard guava nectar.
2: Hard popsicle?
1: Hard popsicle. It was the weirdest thing.
2: Like, was it like a collab with Popsicle? Like the brand
1: it
2: Popsicle?
1: It was the Popsicle branding and the three core flavors, which I think are cherry, grape, and what's the other one? Cherry, grape, orange.
2: Like the Bomb Pop?
1: Yeah, Bomb Pop. I was like, what is going on? And, you know, when I think of seltzers, I think of like the OG White Claw.
2: Of course.
1: So I'm gonna say White Claw. I'm gonna say High Noon.
2: Okay.
1: Someone just texted in. There's no flaw in the claw, Mallory.
2: There's no flaw in the claw.
1: Okay, I'm gonna say White Claw. I'm gonna say High Noon. I'm gonna go. Oh my God. What's it? Truly.
2: Okay, Truly, right?
1: And maybe Topo Chico.
2: Topo Chico. All right. Those are Mallory's four list. What'd you say? White Claw, High Noon, Truly, and Topo Chico?
1: I don't feel confident in that list, but that's honestly all I can even think of.
2: Let's go to the bot. How many did she correct?
3: You have beat the bot.
2: You beat the bot.
1: Okay.
2: That means 4 out of 4. You got all four right.
1: No way!
2: First time ever. Without even JR being here.
1: Beat that bot! Oh my God, someone just texted and you nailed it. I can't believe I got this all right.
2: Okay, so what is the fifth one? Because we need some way for you to participate. Mallory, we didn't expect her to beat the bot completely.
1: No.
2: I always add in the additional question, what's the honorable mention fifth one? So you just have to participate by texting in, what's the fifth one that Mallory missed? She didn't miss it. She got the four.
1: I can't believe I got all four.
2: All four exactly correct.
1: I think I deserve a seltzer right now.
2: Let's find a seltzer that makes girls go,
1: woo! See, I'm an OG woo girl. I know what we like.
2: 503-733-0987 with the bull. On a train.

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3: Mallory answered for her top four on what are the top four seltzers that make girls go, woo!
4: And I know what makes girls go, woo! Because I used to be one of those girls. I still am, low-key.
3: You got all four of them correct, which is very impressive. To participate and get in for Brews Cruise tickets, you need to know which one she missed. So your list was White Claw, Topo Chico, Truly, and then High Noon, which is the top four.
4: Killed it!
3: Impressive.
4: Now I want a High Noon.
3: Marianne, what would be the honorable mention, do you think?
5: Twisted Tea.
3: Twisted Tea.
4: Twisted Tea is very good. That's like an OG. That's been around since I was like in the womb.
5: And they have the Bomb Pop one.
4: They do?
5: Yeah. They had it in like a, almost in a wine box, I remember last summer, and I got the box.
3: Classic.
4: See, they're going way too crazy, all these alcohol brands with the flavors. Like, I only know Twisted Tea like the OG and like the mango. Now you're saying they have Bomb Pop?
5: Yes. And they have it in a wine box. It's like, alcohol.
3: Like Franzia style, baby.
4: I'm just looking it up now. That's crazy. Twisted Tea Rocket Pop. I mean, it's probably really good.
5: Rocket Pop.
3: Yeah, right. It's classic. Marianne, thank you. Hold the line 1 second. I want to put you in for the drawing. That's not the one that it came up with. So the honorable mention that it says is the Sunny D Seltzer.
4: I've never heard of that, ever.
3: So, the bot never lies, though, so I can't say it's wrong.
4: He's 100% factual. Now I need to try a Sunny D and a Rocket Pop Twisted Tea. That's wild.
3: Congratulations to Mallory. Congratulations to everybody who texted in.
4: Does that mean I win tickets? Do I get to go?
3: You get to go in for the tickets, Mallory. As well as everybody else who texted in to 503-733-0987 or calls in, you get to be put in for Brews Cruise. We'll draw it next.

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1: Imagine having to choose between what you want and what you need. 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
1: Mallory and I went to Water for Elephants on Broadway yesterday. She came and joined me and my family because we had an extra ticket.
2: Yeah, that was a late night.
1: That was a late night. That play went for a little while. Great play. Go see it.
2: It was awesome.
1: But at least you can take solace in the fact that you won't have a good night any night this week, Mallory.
2: Yeah.

0: lucky me. I mean, I have a lot of fun things going on, but yesterday when I was getting ready for Water for Elephants, I was like, okay, it'll be a late night, but then I'll get to go to bed early tomorrow. Nope, just kidding. Today's one of my very best friend's birthdays. So obviously I'm going to his birthday dinner and we're probably going to drink wine and have some amazing food. But again, another late night. Tomorrow night, I'm going to go hang out with my mom. My dad's been out of town for quite a while, so I'm going to go grab dinner with her. We'll probably stay up late again.
1: It's a bad week for JR to go on vacation.
0: Yeah, it is.
1: Like, we need two-thirds of us here.
0: I know. My brain power is dwindling, but it's worth it. I'm having a great time.
1: Hey, you gotta live life, girl.
0: Live life.
2: Kenny Chesney, this is Beer in Mexico. It's your morning stampede. Have just a breathtaking Wednesday.

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Obviously, cash is always king, but I love a good trade. What service did you perform for a payment other than cash? 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
1: Cheryl from Gresham on the line. Cheryl, two questions. How are you feeling and how was your weekend? 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

0: 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And for Emily, Darius Rucker was talking about performing for a case of beer back in the day. Have you ever accepted a payment that wasn't cash?
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0: 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What's going on? It's JT in for Emily. Tell me about the time you were paid with something other than cash.
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0: 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It's JT, holding down the fort for Emily. She's on vacation. It's 98, 7 of the Bull. We know you like to start your day off with coffee, but there's only one way to make it better. How about coffee and cash? The Morning Stampede's Cash Dash kicks off on Monday. 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

0: 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My name is JT. Darius Rucker said he used to perform for a case of beer back in the day. 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
0: I got you. A little ink for some paint. Seems like an even trade. You gotta find

0: 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What's up? 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We're talking about the time you accepted something other than cash as a payment for a service.
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How about the Brews Cruise on the Portland Spirit? You want to check that out? B-Dub's got your passes coming up this afternoon.

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0: Some of the both, the lovely Emily is on vacation. It's JT filling in. We're talking about Darius Rucker performing for beer back in the day. What would you accept as payment other than cash?
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My name is JT. I just got a phone call from your bank account. It said, please listen to The Bull next week. It's the Morning Stampede's Cash Dash. 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

98 Stuff of the Bull. It's JT with some good news and better news. The good news is we want to put you on a boat. The better news is there's beer on it. 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

0: 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I read a great story about Darius Rucker performing for beer back in the day. What have you accepted as a payment other than cash?
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0: That was Vincent Mason's latest Damned If I Do on 98.7 The Bull. It's JT holding down the fort for Emily while she's on vacation over the next couple of weeks. We got B-Dub coming up next with some passes to the Bruise Cruise on the Portland Spirit coming your way this afternoon.
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2: 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The

at home. We've got Kenny Chesney, who, by the way, just got his 37th number one single. He's hanging with us about 3:35 today. And about 4 o'clock, we'll put you on that Portland Spirit Bruce Cruise. Lake Shelton starts us off with God's Country. It's 98.7 The

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98.7 The Bull. I'm B-Dub. Could you use some free money? The Morning Stampede Cash Stash is coming on Monday. Your chance at big money. Details soon.

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7 of the Bull on B-Dub. Now we're a few weeks into this whole I-5 closure. So 3 weeks will be tomorrow. Yeah, 3 weeks tomorrow. Got another 3 or 4. Is it 7 weeks that it'll be closed in total? It's not so bad for me because I live in Wilsonville. But next year when I-5 North gets closed to do the same work, yeah, I don't think I'm coming in.

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Charles Kelly has revealed he's been diagnosed with multiple myeloma, a rare form of blood cancer. Shared the news alongside his wife and said he plans to keep working while he goes through treatment. It's B-Dub, this breakdown brought to you by David ELG Wins, Portland's motorcycle injury attorneys. I thought the way that he put it was pretty powerful. He called it another hurdle and said he's confident they're going to get through it. He also says he'll share parts of the journey when it feels appropriate. Obviously, there's a lot ahead for Charles and his family, but he sounds hopeful, determined, and ready to fight.

0: 98.7 The Bull, 2 hours commercial free. It's B-Dub Kenny Chesney going back out into stadiums in 2027. Compare that to, you know, the Sphere, which is so timed out. You have a little more freedom at a stadium show.
1: Yeah, I mean, we could change a little bit of it. You know, especially the second summer we did it, we were a lot more comfortable than we were the first summer. So we got to a point where, okay, maybe we can manipulate this. And if I want to add some songs, we can do that. We

0: found ways to do that. But yeah, you're right. Going out and playing in outside and we have control of everything is very freeing. I mean, I can stop the show and talk if I want, which I rarely do, but I can stop. We can add songs here and there, and we're looking forward to that. You know, we haven't been in that environment, you know, but by the time we do it, it will have been 3 years. So I think me and the band, the whole Rode family, is looking very forward to feeling that energy and especially the connection with the audience that we've built. Because there's, you know, playing Sphere was great for us in so many ways, and I absolutely loved it. But there's a very unique feeling when you roll into a certain town and that audience is there and they're so thrilled that you're in their town. You know, there's a certain ownership they take of it. And I'm looking forward to feeling that energy again.
1: I'm looking forward to the you sprinting up to the top of the stadium and posting with the football helmets, man. That's one of my favorite things. It's just like
0: that's one of my favorite things. It's like it's very almost it's almost like an empty church up there.
1: Yeah,
0: you know, like it's like it's like it's a, I guess because I played sports, it's I'm big on tradition, and I'm big on I'm very superstitious. And I started doing that early on a Friday night before our Saturday shows. And I could just go up there and just be by myself. And knowing that the next night there's going to be thousands of people in that place watching us do what we do. And knowing that I you know, I just wanted to gauge. The reason that I originally did it is because I knew how far it was for you know, when I'm on stage and I can gauge and I can look up to the very last row up there, right? But I wanted to know how far it was when you're looking from the last row down to the stage. I wanted to know how far I had to mentally and emotionally go to reach that person. And that's originally why I did it.

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Speed up, this is 98.7 The Bull. It was that thing for Pizza Hut where you'd read a few books, Pizza Hut would hand you a personal pan pizza, and then suddenly literacy had a delicious incentive program. Well, they're bringing that back. The nostalgia with little hut libraries. You see these things? They're little free libraries shaped like tiny old school Pizza Huts with the iconic red roof, but they're only making 24. 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
2: He's a ranch hand in a pinch, man. Hotter than the red on the cattle brand. 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

Country, Saturday night, 7 p.m. Drew Baldridge is on the show. Drew, we've known Drew a long time. And Drew just put out a new album a couple weeks back called Faith Farm Family. You'll be talking about it, catching up with him. It's been a while since we've

to be really nice this weekend, like upper 70s, maybe hit 80. I'm going to be on the bike a lot on Saturday. I'm just curious, like, good cheeseburger spot, kind of near Malala, Wilsonville, Dundee. You get the idea. 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

98.7 The Bull, are you ready to win some free money? Morning Stampede Cash Dash is coming on Monday. You're going to want to be here. Monday morning with Jake, JR, and Mallory. Get all the details. 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